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6: South Sound weather.
7: A red flag warning remains in effect. A blend of clouds and sun this afternoon, with daytime highs approaching 81. Winds out of the west, 8 to 15 miles per hour. Clear skies develop, with fog at times. Tonight, lows dip down to about 54. Sunshine mixed with clouds, with fog at times early. Tomorrow, high temperatures reach up to 84. That's the latest from the South Sound Weather Center. I'm meteorologist Laura Lockwood. Right now, it's 79 degrees. K-A-

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18: A red flag warning continues until 10 p.m. tonight. Lows dip down to about 54 with fog and spots tonight under clear skies. Winds out of the southwest around 5 miles per hour. A blend of clouds and sun with fog early tomorrow, 84. Tomorrow night, 54. Cooler Saturday and Sunday with highs from the low 70s to the mid 70s. Chance of rain Sunday. That's the latest from the South Sound Weather Center. I'm meteorologist Kara Foster. Right now, 79. K-A-

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9: South Sound weather.
10: A red flag warning continues until 10 p.m. tonight. Lows dip down to about 54, with fog and spots tonight under clear skies. Winds out of the southwest, around 5 miles per hour. A blend of clouds and sun, with fog early tomorrow, 84. Tomorrow night, 54. Cooler Saturday and Sunday, with highs from the low 70s to the mid-70s. Chance of rain, Sunday. That's the latest from the South Sound Weather Center. I'm meteorologist Kara Foster. Right now, 74.

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red flag warning continues until 10 p.m. tonight. Lows dip down to about 54 with fog and spots tonight under clear skies. Winds out of the southwest around 5 miles per hour. A blend of clouds and sun with fog early tomorrow, 84. Tomorrow night, 54. Cooler Saturday and Sunday with highs from the low 70s to the mid 70s. Chance of rain Sunday. That's the latest from the South Sound Weather Center. I'm meteorologist Kara Foster. Currently, it's 72 degrees. K-A-Y.

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8: South Sound weather.
9: A red flag warning continues until 10 p.m. tonight. Lows dip down to about 54 with fog and spots tonight under clear skies. Winds out of the southwest around 5 miles per hour. A blend of clouds and sun, with fog early tomorrow, 84. Tomorrow night, 54. Cooler Saturday and Sunday, with highs from the low 70s to the mid-70s. Chance of rain, Sunday. That's the latest from the South Sound Weather Center. I'm meteorologist Kara Foster. Right now, 68.

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2: South Sound Weather.
3: Clear skies develop with fog at times. Tonight, with lows around 54. Winds out of the south, around 5 miles per hour. High temperatures reach up to 84, with fog in spots early tomorrow. Sunshine mixed with clouds at times. Lows around 54. Tomorrow night, mainly clear skies. Temperatures a bit below average. Saturday and Sunday, with highs from the low 70s to the mid-70s. Chance for rain, Sunday. That's the latest from the South Sound Weather Center. I'm meteorologist Kara Foster. Currently, 66. 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
7: South Sound weather.
8: Lows dip down to about 54. Fog in spots overnight under clear skies. Winds out of the south around 5 miles per hour. High temperatures reach up to 84, with fog in spots early Friday, sunshine mixed with clouds at times. Mainly clear skies, Friday night, lows dip down to about 54. Temperatures below average, Saturday and Sunday, with highs from the low 70s to the mid 70s. Chance of rain, Sunday. That's the latest from the South Sound Weather Center. I'm meteorologist Kara Foster. Right now, it's 62 degrees.

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6: South Sound weather.
7: Lows level off around 54. Fog and spots overnight under clear skies. Southerly winds around 5 miles per hour. Daytime highs approaching 84. Friday, partly cloudy skies with fog at times early. Lows around 54. Friday night, mainly clear skies. Cooler Saturday and Sunday with highs from the low 70s to the mid 70s. Chance of rain Sunday. That's the latest from the South Sound Weather Center. I'm meteorologist Jennifer Wojcicki. Right now, 61.

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6: South Sound weather.
7: Lows level off around 54. Fog and spots overnight under mainly clear skies. Southerly winds around 5 miles per hour. Daytime highs approaching 84. Friday, a mix of clouds and sun with fog at times early. Friday night, 54. Cooler Saturday and Sunday with highs in the mid-70s. Chance for rain Sunday. That's the latest from the South Sound Weather Center. I'm meteorologist Jennifer Wojcicki. Currently, it's 60 degrees.

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3: As veterans, we've dealt with noise. From chains clanking as they're clamped onto cargo to orders coming down the chain of command. 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
6: Lows level off around 54. Fog and spots overnight under mainly clear skies. Southerly winds around 5 miles per hour. Daytime highs approaching 84. Friday, a mix of clouds and sun with fog at times early. Friday night, 54. Cooler Saturday and Sunday with highs in the mid-70s. Chance for rain Sunday. That's the latest from the South Sound Weather Center. I'm meteorologist Jennifer Wojcicki. Right now, 59. K-A-

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knocked on his screen door and he said, Lord, what you need, boys? And they said, you know all the others went and cashed out. 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And you could leave town a rich man. 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
5: South Sound weather.
6: Lows level off around 54. Fog and spots overnight under mainly clear skies. Southerly winds around 5 miles per hour. Daytime highs approaching 84. Friday, a mix of clouds and sun with fog at times early. Friday night, 54. Cooler Saturday and Sunday with highs in the mid-70s. Chance for rain Sunday. That's the latest from the South Sound Weather Center. I'm meteorologist Jennifer Wojcicki. Right now, it's 57 degrees.
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Storming, I was falling fast through the Nurnhardt. 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
3: President Trump is slapping new tariffs on countries around the world, including the European Union. More from Mark Mayfield.
4: The sweeping tariffs took effect at midnight, just as the previous 10% temporary tariffs expired. The White House says the new 10 to 12% tariffs are tied to countries' imports, goods made with forced labor. Trump has previously said the tariffs aren't going away after the Supreme Court struck down duties he imposed last year. The president has consistently praised the tariffs as a great mechanism to level the playing field between the U.S. and the rest of the world. I'm Mark Mayfield.
3: Secretary of State Marco Rubio says Iran will pay for attacking U.S. forces. Rubio issued the warning Thursday at a summit of Asian nations in the Philippines. The warning was in response to a statement made by Iran's foreign minister that Tehran's policy for war with the U.S. is an eye for an eye. Rubio then warned that President Trump's policy is a head for an eye. The Justice Department is withdrawing subpoenas issued to several New York Times reporters earlier this month. Jonathan O'Halloran reports.
5: According to the New York Times, the DOJ sought phone and text messaging records from reporters, and in some cases, those of family members in connection to the department's probe of the outlet's reporting on the new Air Force One jet gifted by Qatar. The Trump administration was pushing to identify the confidential government sources who spoke with reporters about the jet's security capabilities. However, the DOJ announced plans to withdraw the subpoenas during a hearing in a Manhattan courtroom Thursday, in which a judge was considering whether to grant the Times' motion to dismiss the request.
3: SpaceX will try today for a third time to launch its massive Starship rocket. The mission was previously planned for July 16th, but scrubbed at the last minute because of an issue with the number of the rocket's Raptor engines. Thursday's launch attempt was called off due to weather. I'm Michael Kastner.
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3: More than 1.5 million cartons of eggs are being recalled because of possible salmonella contamination. More from Tammy Trujillo.
7: The FDA says the voluntary recall was put out by Midwest Poultry Services for brown and white shell eggs. The eggs were sold under several brands in Texas, Oklahoma, Arkansas, Louisiana, New Mexico, and Mississippi, with labeling including Kroger's, Brookshire's, Country Morning, Simple Truth, and Sunups, along with a number of bulk grade A and grade AA egg cartons. No illnesses have been reported. I'm Tammy Trujillo.
3: The state of Illinois is honoring the legacy of Emmett Till and his mother, Mamie Till Mobley. Governor J.B. Pritzker signed legislation into law that officially designates July 25th as Emmett Till Day in Illinois.
8: By signing this legislation, we ensure that the lives of Emmett Till and Mamie Till Mobley will not be forgotten. Their story will continue to be told. Their legacy will continue to challenge us to be better.
3: Emmett was the 14-year-old black child from Chicago who was kidnapped, beaten, and brutally murdered in Mississippi by white supremacists in 1955. Patreon is laying off 20% of its workforce, which breaks down to 93 people. It comes as the company partners with Cloudflare to block AI bots from scrapping the works of its creators. Patreon CEO says he's not replacing workers with AI, but says AI is changing the entire tech industry. The Flamingo Resort in Las Vegas is planning to open an immersive exhibit on Mike Tyson. Lend me your ear. The Iron Mike Legacy, the Mike Tyson immersive experience, is based on the life of the former heavyweight boxing champ. Tickets for the attraction go on sale August 5th. Michael Kastner, NBC News Radio.
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1: Good morning.
2: Hey, High Score Guy. We have not heard from High Score Guy in a long time.
3: Yeah, checking in. What's up, dude?
1: $5 trillion.
2: Wait, what? You're up to a trillion? $5 trillion.
1: Yes.
3: Wow. And this is on your video game you play.
1: I don't play it no more.
3: Why?
1: They got rid of it, just like the others.
2: You broke it. That's the problem. With someone so good and successful as you, you break their games. Preach. And they don't know what to do.
3: That's right.
1: I know it. Another thing, they put viruses all over my computer with that game.
3: Man, what? That stinks.
1: They put viruses on my computer with that game I play.
2: Do you think it's jealousy? Do you think they go, this guy?
1: I have no idea, but they did. They slammed me with viruses all over my computer, and I'm having to get fixed right now.
2: Yeah, I think they're absolutely just completely like, this guy gets all the high score all the high scores.
3: Yeah, so they give you the
1: virus. I don't know, but okay. I've been playing deuces wild, and I hit 4 deuces the other day.
2: That's wild.
3: Wow. You have to
1: get 4 deuces, but you get 2 or 3 deuces.
3: Yeah.
1: And you get like a king or something.
3: Yeah.
1: Look at there. You got points right there.
2: Look at there.
3: Man, looks like you going to Taco Bell eating their lettuce.
1: No, they did. They threw viruses all over the computer and everything.
3: Thank you, Bubba. I appreciate that. I know you went back and went, oh, gotcha.
2: Yeah.
1: All right, well, but I've been playing Deuces Wild, so it is, and if you get 4 deuces, you're going to get a lot of points right there, because that's a lot.
3: Okay. Well,
1: you can come up with 4 deuces. Well,
2: High Score Guy?
3: We've reached our point.
2: High Score Guy, it is wonderful hearing from you again. It's been far too long. Let's not make it this long again. And
1: I've been trying to call, but the phone's always been busy.
2: Well, that's other people calling too. Actually, we got like several people calling right now, and we've got to go get to those lines as well. So.
3: Betty plays Mahjong.
2: Yeah.
1: All right, you guys take care.
2: All right, High Score Guy, take care. We love you. Bye bye.
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6: From Olympia, your TVW update. What's happening in state government, politics, policy, and law?
7: Gary Locke was Washington governor from 1997 to 2005 and U.S. ambassador to China from 2011 to 2014. At a recent state economic summit, Locke reflected on the current trade relationship between China and the U.S.
8: I don't see the political environment and relationship between the United States and China improving for quite some time, whether it's a Democratic or a Republican administration.
7: Locke said China can be tough to deal with, but trade with China greatly benefits our state, from agriculture to airplanes.
8: Especially in our Washington state, whether it's the Boeing company, in which Boeing, vast majority of their sales are not to American carriers, but to overseas carriers.
7: Locke talked about how the Chinese people view American products.
8: They stand for quality. They stand for purity. In China, you can go to a store and it might say organic. Nobody believes it's organic. And so much of the food is adulterated and everything else. And so when there's a Costco in China, it is jammed. Or even a Sam's Club where it says it's packaged from and brought from the United States.
7: Locke spoke at an event hosted by the Association of Washington Business and Washington Roundtable. With your TVW update, this is David McGimsey.
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14: South Sound weather.
15: Lows level off around 54. Fog and spots overnight under mainly clear skies. Southerly winds around 5 miles per hour. Daytime highs approaching 84. Friday, a mix of clouds and sun with fog at times early. Friday night, 54. Cooler Saturday and Sunday with highs in the mid-70s. Chance for rain Sunday. That's the latest from the South Sound Weather Center. I'm meteorologist Jennifer Wojcicki. Currently 56.
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1: Country artist and active duty deputy sheriff Chris Darlington is here. He's 10:20, Bubba. So 10:20, he's 10:20.
2: 10:20. I don't know what 10:20
1: means.
2: Means
1: on location. Chris, help this guy out. Would you help this guy out?
3: I guess a firefighter would know that, though.
2: Yeah, we never 10:20. We've already been there.
1: So police have the codes, but the fire guys don't have codes.
2: I never had to say I was 10:20.
3: 10:20.
2: I'm like 10:22. We're on the scene. I mean, that's, you know, you arrive on the scene. We never said a code like that.
1: So the codes, Chris, are the codes like from, like, so I guess so people don't know what you're saying. Like, hey, send a guy over here and hit him in the head. So you say 12:85.
3: It used to be, like, really hard. You'd be like, I'll be 10-6, 10-81, 10-72 en route to, you know, ADC or something like that.
1: Yeah.
3: But, you know, back about 10 years ago, we went to plain English. So now everything on the radio, at least in Virginia, is plain English.
1: Oh, really?
3: But it used to be pretty crazy. Yeah, you know, we had, like, if we were taking somebody to jail, it was like, oh, I'd be 10-6, 10-15, 10-70.
1: Sounds like you're doing bingo.
3: Yeah. So, bingo.
4: Blackout.
1: Yeah. It's an interesting story. You are still active, right?
3: Yes, sir.
1: And so, police officer, and so how are you doing? How did the singing come into the police? Was it singing first and then police? Or?
3: So, I've always played music. My dad played a lot of music when I was growing up, and he got me playing keyboard. Unfortunately, it's a big setup.
1: But did you get one of those Yamaha MDX something or other, MD-70s, or whatever they call
3: it? It was a Walmart job.
1: Oh, okay.
2: The mini keys.
1: So, casino. Ding, ding, Casio. Ding, ding, ding.
5: Does it have the pre-planned one? So you could just hit it.
1: That demo.
2: Look at me playing green sleeves.
3: I could hit the button and play anything.
1: All right. So anyway, you get a keyboard.
3: Keyboard, so, you know, I kind of learned to play by ear, and, you know, I played with him, you know, growing up, and then I started to move to Nashville, and some of the guys down here on Broadway, you know, because I played, like, my first gig down here was, like, second fiddle, then I played Crossroads, and I played Tootsies, played the stage, and then some of the guys that's been here for a while, because I had an application in Front Row Police Department at the time, mm-hmm. and all the guys down here, their advice was, well, go be a cop.
1: Don't be a cop?
3: No, go be a cop.
1: Oh, go be a cop. Oh, yeah. Oh, yeah.
2: All the musicians were telling you to be a cop.
1: Yeah, the music world, it's its own prison.
3: Because they were, you know, they were hauling stuff across the Tootsies. And then
1: it's tough, man. You know. Listen, I know we all see Morgan Wallen. We all see Luke Combs and Laney. And then they got lots of money.
2: There's
1: and
2: a thousand other millions. People.
1: It is hard. It's a hard life, man. It's a hard life. Do you see yourself staying? You want to, like, is it, do you have, like, I give myself this many years, if this doesn't work, I'm going to go back to being a cop?
3: I do, like, it's kind of defines who I am. I like the fact that I still put the uniform on, and I've been juggling, you know, we play about 40 gigs a year. I write songs, I do my own marketing, but I just want to step it up this year and try to take something to major radio. But I've been shooting for it all my life, back and forth, but I've been juggling both of them, but I think it's, this year, I wanted to do something different. I wanted to try to get a good song and try to get it out there and give it my best shot. But I've been working my butt off with it for a long time. I just wanted to take it a step further this year.
1: You know? Well, that's the best. You're also killing it in the gym. This guy's so stupid. Oh. It's ridiculous.
5: No, I'm sitting next to these arms going, what is your plan?
1: I shook his hand. I'm like, what is on your arm? Oh, that's a vein. Oh, wow. I didn't know.
2: Shook his hand. You veins. It was what the heck? Grizzly paw?
1: What is that? All right, Chris Darlington, active duty police officer, a sheriff, and also singing. We'll listen to the music.

0: starting the day off with the Big D and Bubba before the show.
1: Chris Darlington is our guest with nearly 20 years in law enforcement and doing music as well. Sorry.
2: I was channeling the Minions, you know.
3: That was the firefighter trying to be a firefighter.
1: Well, I tell you, Chris, there's so much the rivalry between police and fire.
2: We were just talking about it in the break room. It was like, you know, at his place and at my place, there was never any weirdness about it. Like, all the cops would come over to eat our food. Like, they would be like coming in and like, hey, what are you guys eating? Oh, sit down, have some.
1: Yeah.
3: It really just means we love each other. You know that?
2: Yeah.
3: It's a strong bond, firefighters and cop love.
1: So Chris has a song that we want to play for you. It's called What Do You Want? And we're playing for you now. It's Chris Darlington.
4: You

0: called What Do You Want? That's Chris Darlington. Darlington, like he's darling and
1: ton.
0: And he's weigh a ton. So it's Darlington. So you're still doing the police stuff. You're still playing. You're doing all that. But you're also doing, you're real big into metal detecting, which is what I kind of want to get into.
2: What?
0: Two things I want to get into, Chris. I want to get into metal detecting, and I also want to get into pipes, smoking pipes.
3: Okay.
0: I kind of want to.
3: I don't know much about the pipes, but I can help you out.
2: I'm sure you've seen a lot of people smoking pipes.
0: I kind of want to do the. As a police officer.
3: We talking about glass pipes? No.
0: And what do we have here?
2: Stop my pants, officer.
0: All right. All right. Chris Darlington's with us. We'll talk. I don't know. Maybe we'll get into it on the way next. Hang on.

0: You're starting the day off with the Big D and Bubba before the show.
1: Chris Darlington is our guest. As you know, we're big backers of the blue and love our police officers, and you should too. And he is here. He's an active duty sheriff from Winchester, Virginia. He's also a singer. Song "What Do You Want" is the new one out.
2: I'm looking at the stuff there. Like, you know, they always give us some. Hey, here's some sample questions to ask. And they always say, the first thing, what's the craziest thing you've ever seen as a cop? I always never liked whenever people would come up and say, what's the worst thing you've seen?
1: Oh,
2: because instantly, you know, and I know, right. Your head goes to a certain place. I will say this, if you ever run into a cop or a firefighter or EMT or anybody, say, what's the funniest thing? What's the wildest thing? What's the kookiest thing? Because those are much better memories. And I think it's a little more respectful to anybody who is a first responder.
3: Right.
2: Instead
3: on.
2: Of saying the worst, say, what's the funniest?
3: I'm going to give it to you. This is the craziest thing, a call I've ever seen, and it's kind of unimaginable. We had a call about 10 years back. Call was subject just cut his utensils off.
1: Let's call it his spoon.
3: His spoon off to use the bathroom. He cut that off.
1: I'm sorry?
3: He cut it off.
2: Accidentally?
3: Cut it off with a serrated knife on purpose.
4: I don't think that's accidental.
1: No.
3: So
5: my spoon is too big. My spoon is too big.
3: That may have been the case. So we responded. He did in fact cut his spoon off.
1: Spoon's gone. Yeah.
3: We noticed that he was under the influence of marijuana, which is fine. It's legal in Virginia now, but maybe some other things too.
1: That's some strong marijuana, if you do
3: that. Very strong. Now here's the kicker.
1: There's a more of a kicker than that.
3: So, you know, as a cop trying to save the day, where's it at so we can bag it and take you to the hospital? Well, this is the kicker. He ate it.
1: What? I didn't know that you could do that.
3: He ate it.
1: Wow.
5: My spoon is too big.
3: So,
4: did you say he was spoon-fed? I'm sorry.
1: I expected more out of you. You know, I expected here
4: sorry,
1: with us
4: sorry,
1: in the locker room.
4: Sorry,
1: but you.
4: Sorry.
1: Yeah. Now we'd let everyone in. So, wow.
3: So the hospital said, you know, after digest, it's not we're not recovering it.
1: Yeah.
3: So that's the craziest call I probably ever experienced. For a man, that's crazy.
1: Thank you. Chris, I can tell you from any perspective.
4: Yeah, right. I can tell you. Like, as a woman, still can't wrap my brain around it.
2: I didn't expect this to go this way.
4: No.
2: This has turned. You know, your song is really good.
1: Yeah, we like
2: what
1: song.
2: Do you want? It's great.
4: What do you want? Hey.
1: Yeah, what do you want? Yeah. Carson said spoon fed. And I can't even. That's what I'm going to remember. Chris Darlington is his name. Chris Darlington. Hey, seriously, man, thank you for your service. We appreciate you out there. We know it's crazy and dangerous. And
3: hey.
1: Spoons are everywhere.
3: Spoons are everywhere. Thank you all for having me. Yeah. I got something for you, by the way.
2: Oh, what?
1: Gosh, I hope it's handcuffs or something.
3: It's not spoons.
1: Not spoons.
3: But I got patches that ain't worth nothing.
2: Awesome.
3: But I'm going to sign them and hand them out, even though they're not worth
4: so
3: anything.
4: Fun.
1: Yeah,
4: so,
1: yeah. Well, thank you. We appreciate it. All right. Yeah. Chris Darlington, check him out. Find him online and make sure you listen to him. Go support him and all of our police officers as well. Thank you, Chris.
3: Thank you.
0: It's the Big D and Bubba before the show.
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0: You're waking up with the Big D and Bubba before the show.
1: All right, so what is it you want to do, Bubba?
2: I want to do Christmas in July. I think this would be a great opportunity.
1: A furniture store?
2: No.
3: You QVC?
2: It's a mattress sale. No, what I want to do
1: is... Push, drag, or get here, trade it all.
2: This is something I've wanted to do every year. You guys shoot it down. And basically the idea is we put our names in a hat, and then we pull out a name, and then we have to get a gift for that person. Something that they want.
3: Suddenly you have involved us.
2: Golly. No, that's the beautiful thing.
3: You can decorate all you want, Bubba, but now you're asking us to, what, buy presents for each other?
2: Yes.
3: Oh, we don't buy presents for each other at Christmas.
2: I know, and that's a problem. That is a problem. I think we set a $5 limit.
3: What?
2: A $2 limit? What do you want?
3: $5. What do you, like, here's your Snickers.
1: What do you get for $5 that you care about?
2: $10?
1: Then now we're just buying things to buy it.
2: Yeah, but it's nice to be able
1: to
2: better than unwrapping a present?
3: Oh, my gosh.
1: Not buying you anything? That feels pretty great.
2: Oh, what did I get?
3: For $5, I bet my anticipation is not going to be high.
2: Well, you don't know. If I were to pull something out, let's say I pull your name and I have to buy something for you, I would try to make it something that you care a lot about.
3: For $5.
2: For five.
1: Y'all save that paper. That paper's worth more than the gift.
2: Save up. So once again, this is not going to happen.
1: I don't know. You asked it for 5 years now, but maybe this is the year. Let's see. Schaefer, what do you think?
4: No.
1: That's a big one. Garrett?
5: Nah, I mean, I would just do a drawing for someone, so it'd be pretty easy for me.
6: I'd rather share betting tips.
1: Carson, we are in.
3: No.
1: Oh, geez. Now we're at two. So you said no?
4: No.
1: Okay, so it's over. So no.
2: Oh. I vote yes.
3: Okay, you and Garrett can exchange gifts then. You're going to get a drawing, and Garrett... He's
5: you still owe me
3: chapstick.
5: A drawing, Bubba. I'll still owe me a drawing.
2: I owe you a drawing?
5: Yeah.
2: Oh, wow. That's great. All right.
1: Sounds so fun, isn't it? Not so fun anymore, is it?
2: Yeah. Fine.

0: 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It's starting next.
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2: Waking up the South Sound, Big D and Bubba. 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
4: Secretary of State Marco Rubio says any action Iran takes against the United States will be met with overwhelming force.
5: I saw Araghchi, their foreign minister, who the other day say or something about their policies, an eye for an eye. The president's policy is a head for an eye. I mean, honestly, that's what it's going to be. I mean, they will pay a very heavy price for the things they're doing. They're already paying a very heavy price.
4: Rubio issued the warning Thursday at a summit of Asian nations in the Philippines. Both the U.S. and Iran have accused each other of violating the terms of a ceasefire that was signed last month. 17 U.S. soldiers have died in the war with Iran since March. President Trump is slapping new tariffs on countries around the world, including the European Union. More from Mark Mayfield.
6: The sweeping tariffs took effect at midnight, just as the previous 10% temporary tariffs expired. The White House says the new 10 to 12% tariffs are tied to countries' imports, goods made with forced labor. Trump has previously said the tariffs aren't going away after the Supreme Court struck down duties he imposed last year. The president has consistently praised the tariffs as a great mechanism to level the playing field between the U.S. and the rest of the world. I'm Mark Mayfield.
4: Hundreds of mourners turned out last night in Madison, Wisconsin for a candlelight vigil to remember the man shot and killed by a police officer the day before. Mourners brought flowers, signs, and candles to the intersection where 38-year-old Corey Ruiz was killed. Protesters took over a news conference with Madison leaders after the officer-involved shooting.
7: The thinness of trust in the city right now did not start.
8: Well, we can shut this down. You can stop talking because we don't want to hear anything you've been saying. You're going to say the same thing you all say every time a black body gets shot down in this city.
4: Madison police have placed four officers on leave while the investigation into the shooting continues. I'm Michael Kastner.
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4: Two stabbings on Manhattan's Upper West Side are now being investigated as potential hate crimes. In New York, Jonathan O'Halloran.
10: NYPD Commissioner Jessica Tisch is now identifying the suspect as 51-year-old Raul Morales. Police say he approached and stabbed two people, seemingly unprovoked, in separate instances minutes apart around 1:30 Thursday afternoon. Both of the victims are expected to survive. Tisch says victim and witness statements say Morales shouted pro-Islamic statements prior to both stabbings and that the NYPD is now looking into if the attacks were hate crimes. In New York, I'm Jonathan O'Halloran.
4: Elon Musk says he got carried away during his time in President Trump's White House. More from Rory O'Neill.
11: The man behind SpaceX and Tesla now says he got, quote, a little too involved in politics. In an interview with The Economist, Elon Musk says he got carried away during his brief appointment as the head of President Trump's Department of Government Efficiency, or DOGE. Musk denied, however, that DOGE cuts to U.S. aid to developing countries led to unnecessary suffering, calling those claims nonsense. I'm Rory O'Neill.
4: A reality TV star of sorts faces real-life drama in court. Natalie Rodriguez with the skinny on the so-called boob god.
12: Reality star and celebrity plastic surgeon Dr. Lenny Hochstein, the self-proclaimed boob god, seen on The Real Housewives of Miami, is facing massive legal trouble. Four medical malpractice lawsuits are now pending against him in Miami-Dade County. The national law firm Morgan & Morgan just filed three new cases alleging botched surgeries, permanent deformities, and ignored infections. Hochstein firing back, calling them, quote, allegations, not facts.
4: Michael Kastner. NBC News Radio.
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14: South Sound weather.
15: Sunshine mixed with clouds at times,
16: with fog in spots early today,
15: with daytime highs approaching 84.
16: West winds
15: around 5 miles per hour. Partly cloudy skies again
16: tonight,
15: 54, high of 74 tomorrow. Chance of rain Sunday, highs level off around 74. 79, a mix of clouds and sun Monday. That's the latest from the South.

0: Americans. It's Friday.
1: Hello, planet Earth. I'm your announcer, David Angel. It's time to turn them up and wake up the world. 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

0: Let there be light. And there was light. And God bless all of you on the good earth.
1: Roger, airport. Go proceeding.
2: Roger.
1: Okay. 73 miles down road.
3: Let's get this show on.
4: That was the Zac Brown Band from the UFC 250 at the White House. That sounded so good.
5: I still can't believe that happened.
4: Dude, it was actually so entertaining, too. All right, kicking off the show. Good morning, good morning, good morning. Don't forget, speeding while driving gives you less time to react. Another car could turn out in front of you. A pedestrian could be walking their dog. That could be bad because the dog ends up in the street. Maybe the pedestrian's up in the street. Somebody on a bike pulls out, whatever. Follow the speed limit and keep them safe. Keep yourself safe. Speeding catches up with you. And this part of the show is paid for by NHTSA.
5: It's got a new album out. Our guest this morning, Mr.
4: Bradley Gilbert. Thanks for stalling while I was looking for the music clips. Bradley is stealthy. Love that song.

0: Bentley is going to be on the show. This is early. All right, Bradley Gilbert joins us on the show a little bit later on this morning.
1: Flag waving, hail raising sons of America. 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
7: From Olympia, your TVW update. What's happening in state government, politics, policy, and law?
8: Gary Locke was Washington governor from 1997 to 2005 and U.S. ambassador to China from 2011 to 2014. At a recent state economic summit, Locke reflected on the current trade relationship between China and the U.S.
9: I don't see the political environment and relationship between the United States and China improving for quite some time, whether it's a Democratic or a Republican administration.
8: Locke said China can be tough to deal with, but trade with China greatly benefits our state, from agriculture to airplanes.
9: Especially in our Washington state, whether it's the Boeing company, in which Boeing, vast majority of their sales are not to American carriers, but to overseas carriers.
8: Locke talked about how the Chinese people view American products.
9: They stand for quality. They stand for purity. In China, you can go to a store and it might say organic. Nobody believes it's organic. And so much of the food is adulterated and everything else. And so when there's a Costco in China, it is jammed. Or even a Sam's Club where it says it's packaged from and brought from the United States.
8: Locke spoke at an event hosted by the Association of Washington Business and Washington Roundtable. With your TVW update, this is David McGimsey.
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0: sunshine mixed with clouds at times,
1: with fog in spots early today,
0: with daytime highs approaching 84. West winds around 5 miles per hour. Partly cloudy skies again
1: tonight,
0: 54. High of 74 tomorrow. Chance of rain
1: Sunday.
0: Highs level off around 74.
1: 79,
0: a mix of clouds and sun
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0: That's the latest from the South Sound Weather Center. I'm meteorologist Shelley Lynn Blade. Right now, 56.
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0: Alex says diet books are popular because they appeal to a wide audience.
1: Oh, hey, Alex, I felt that.
2: Aaron says, did you hear about the walnut and the cashew that threw a party? It was nuts. These are all great.
0: Yeah, yeah, they're all the same, by the way. Kelly says, why was the baby ant confused? Because all his uncles were ants.
2: Luis says, did you hear about the ice cream truck accident? It crashed on a rocky road.
0: Told you, they're all basically the same joke over and over. I got a good tweet tag, as we'll see it. At Big

0: party last night, Lonely, with Big D and Bubba.
1: I know we all have some place to be, but boy, I tell you, slow it down. Take it easy. You know, you jump in the car and you're thinking of all these things, and before you know it, speed gets away, and that's how you get into trouble. Especially, someone could even die. Speed increases all that.
2: My dad always said when he saw the people weaving in and out of traffic, he's like, oh, look, they're trying to get to the scene of the accident faster. definitely do not speed. Being late is not an excuse to speed. Remember, speeding catches up with you, and this message is brought to you by NHTSA.
1: Well, we got some calls coming in. I always like to find out what people are due for a living, like this one. Hey there, what's up? Good morning. How about you?
3: I'm a volunteer driver for patients in the morning, and they all love your show. We have an eye volume and have a good time laughing and everything else with you guys.
2: Oh, that is so cool. You have any patients in the car with you right now?
3: No, I'm on my way to pick up one right now.
2: I was going to give them a shout out so they could be like, hey, everything's even better. What about you? What's your name? We'll give you a shout out.
3: My name is Trina.
2: Trina is awesome, y'all. Trina is like so great. What kind of car are you driving, Trina?
3: I am driving a red minivan.
2: All right. So if you see a red minivan in your rearview mirror, just, you know, cut her some slack. Move out of the way. She's got stuff to do today.
3: Yes, I do.
2: All right. There you go, Trina. Have a great one.
3: Thank you. God bless you guys.
2: Same to you. Bye-bye.
3: Bye-bye.

0: like that.
1: Yeah, I got friends like that.
0: It's John Morgan and Jason Aldean.
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0: Yeah.
2: Speaking of details, we have the details on the new Morgan Wallen song that dropped. Last night at midnight.
0: Carson actually was here at midnight waiting for it to come out, and
2: here she is.
3: I had my catcher's mitt.
2: She's ready.
3: I was ready to go.
0: You know, new songs
3: fresh
0: are slippery.
2: That's right. All right, so what's this called? And
0: it's called Been By Now.
2: Been By Now. New Morgan Wallen. No.

0: probably be the very last time you ever hear that song. I just, I don't know. I mean, I don't know if there's a big demand for Morgan Wallen songs nowadays.
1: A little sarcasm.
0: Lots of sarcasm.

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1: What's going on, Bubba? Good morning.
0: I have a really strange observation from a friend. I went to his place yesterday, and something I've noticed every single time I go to his house, the furniture is rearranged.
1: Every single time. Is he married?
0: He is married.
1: That's probably her.
0: Oh. I didn't know why. And I was like, everything's the couch is in a different spot. Yeah. He never, says why.
2: There's no acknowledgement as to...
0: Right. It's just like it's a normal thing. Like, they move stuff around. There's a rug that sometimes has furniture on it. There's a rug that sometimes doesn't. And it's, in different places. The sofa's over on this wall. Sometimes it's on that wall. Sometimes it's facing directly to the fireplace. I mean, it's always in different places every time I go by.
1: Do you know his wife?
0: I know both of them.
1: Is she kind of... To me, that sounds like someone from a psychological standpoint who is frantic.
2: She's a little highly tuned.
1: Yeah, and she can't stay still.
2: Yeah,
0: I mean, she is a little quirky.
1: I'd say she's probably a runner.
0: She is a runner. Yeah. Oh my gosh, dude, yeah. You nailed that. Yes.
1: Yeah. The high energy. It's very. I'm going to do this. Going to do that. And I bet the house is immaculately clean.
0: It is unbelievably. Yeah.
1: Yep. There's no water spots. She cleans out the sink.
0: The bartender's friend. The door. The whole thing. Yeah.
1: Okay. She can't stand for a shoe to be. I can't either. When shoes are sitting down next to each other, I can't. They have to be. Left and right. They can't be flip-flop.
0: Oh, I'm with you actually like that. Yeah.
2: Does anybody do that?
0: Yeah, I do.
2: I meant you put the right on the other side of the
0: My dad just kicks his shoes off and they just go wherever they land.
2: You have to put left and right together so the little archy indentation meets.
1: Oh, yeah, right. Oh, you put them offset?
2: Yeah. I do. I like to have them so they kind of fit into each other.
0: Legos. Like a yin and yang.
2: A yin yang. Yeah, I do that. Yeah,
0: I don't do that. Only if I'm packing in a luggage or something.
1: I'm not a fan of you.
3: Fridays are funner with Big D and Bubba.
0: Hey, it's Big D and Bubba. 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
4: 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As wildfire smoke becomes a more common summertime occurrence across the West, the Washington Department of Labor and Industries is reminding outdoor workers, especially farm workers, to take precautions when air quality drops.
5: Fine particles in wildfire smoke can travel deep into the lungs, even enter the bloodstream, increasing the risk of asthma attacks, heart problems, strokes, and respiratory illness. 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Health officials recommend wearing a NIOSH-approved N95 or P100 respirator, taking steps now to reduce time outdoors when possible and watching for symptoms. 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I'm Michael McDonald on the PNW Ag Network.
4: Idaho communities could see more federal support for water infrastructure and wildfire preparedness under two bipartisan bills introduced by Senator Mike Crapo. One measure would give rural communities more flexibility to use existing drinking water funds for projects that improve both water systems and wildfire response. included increased water storage and pressure for firefighting. Now, the second bill would update the formula used to distribute federal clean water funding for the first time in nearly 40 years. According to a GAO analysis, Idaho could receive about 50% more annual clean water funding under that revised formula. Congratulations to St. Vincent de Paul Food Bank in Pasco as they recently received a major boost in their effort to fight hunger. 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This is the PNW Ag Network.
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1: Carson does a lot of thrifting, and she... Have you found anything good lately?
2: I found myself a personal shopper the other day.
1: Really?
2: I've been hunting for a white button-down shirt. This is just my newest. That's what I want to go. I go in, I look through shirts, and I was trying one on because it's a shirt. I can just put it on over what I'm wearing, and it doesn't quite fit, so I pick up another one. Oh, there's a woman 2 aisles over. Honey, there's one over here. Have you seen this one?
0: Wait, she knew what you were looking for?
2: So she starts holding up a white button-down shirt. You see this one? And she's pulling things off the racks for me. She was so sweet. And then she wanted me to judge her outfit.
1: Okay.
2: She found this shirt. What do I think of it? I said, oh, I like it's got a little tie. She goes, I'm going to tell you what. My friend found this shirt at Macy's the other day, and she paid full price. Oh. Here, I found it for $7. You tell me who's going to retire early.
1: I love this woman.
2: She did. I know. I was like, what is your schedule? Because I will come every time you are here.
1: Do you see the same people at the when you go?
2: Actually, like, yeah. There's one thrift that's really close here, so I go pretty frequently to that specific store. And I've started to not just recognize customers, but the employees now know me. So I walk in. I think they recognize the hair. They don't know my name, but they're like, hey, girl. And I'm like,
0: aww.
2: Hello, hey. I'm here to buy your cheap stuff. How are you?
0: A little club, though. That's
2: it
0: awesome.
2: It is. It's cute. But I appreciated this woman looking out for me. And, you know, just even that, open your mouth, talk to people. You never know who will talk back.
0: Man, Carson takes me thrifting now. I get to go every once in a while. I get to go thrifting with Carson. That's actually really fun.
1: Absolutely. When you do, please go on live on Instagram.
0: She really?
1: Should.
2: Yeah, we should film.
0: She films all the time. I'm like, do you want me to get some B-roll? She's like, nope.
2: Yeah, I actually have a series of TikToks I have yet to publish of me thrifting, but they will... They'll go up soon.
1: Nice.
2: Yeah, I've never put anything on TikTok before. I just use it to scroll, so I'm a little apprehensive. I might need Garrett, honestly, to look at it and tell me whether or not it's worth it. He knows what he's doing.
1: I think it's fun. You know, listen, you live once, man. Just talk to people. If they don't like you, then whatever. No big deal. Just have fun. Enjoy it. You should get a number.
2: Me fat D. I don't care if they don't like me. They'll be like, oh, she fat.
1: Oh, no.

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4: New U.S. tariffs are now in effect on imports from dozens of countries. The 10% to 12.5% tariffs from President Trump took effect at midnight, replacing the previous tariffs. The White House says the new tariffs are tied to the imports of goods made with forced labor. Trump had previously said tariffs weren't going away after the Supreme Court struck down last year's tariffs. Senate Republicans are blocking a measure to end the war in Iran. The upper chamber on Thursday voted 47 to 49 against a motion to advance a war powers resolution that would direct President Trump to withdraw troops from Iran. The defeat comes despite a growing number of GOP lawmakers voicing concerns about how long the war has dragged on. The U.S. military central command says it's completed the 13th consecutive night of strikes on Iran. More from Mark Mayfield.
5: In a post, CENTCOM says it's aiming to hold Iran accountable and diminish threats from the Islamic Revolutionary Guard Corps to commercial shipping. Meanwhile, in an interview with Axios, President Trump says he's close to deciding on a massive attack against Iran. Trump said the strikes would be bigger than the ones conducted during Operation Epic Fury. The president didn't give a deadline for when he would make that decision. I'm Mark Mayfield.
4: The White House Correspondents Association will try again tonight to hold its annual correspondence dinner. Scott Carr in Washington.
6: White House Press Secretary Caroline Leavitt says President Trump looks forward to finishing what he started.
7: Before a despicable assassination attempt derailed the original event back in April, as we all know.
6: Only this time with a shorter guest list, higher security, and a new location, D.C.'s Waldorf Astoria instead of the Hilton. A federal criminal case against 31-year-old Cole Thomas Allen is in the pre-trial phase, with Allen held in continuous custody without bond after pleading not guilty to a four-count grand jury indictment.
4: Dow futures are up by 200 points. I'm Michael Kastner.
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0: Sunshine mixed with clouds at times,
1: with fog in spots early today,
0: with daytime highs approaching 84.
1: West winds
0: around 5 miles per hour.
1: Partly cloudy skies again
0: tonight,
1: 54.
0: High of 74
1: tomorrow.
0: Chance of rain
1: Sunday.
0: Highs level off around 74.
1: 79.
0: A mix of clouds and sun
1: Monday.
0: That's the latest from the South Sound Weather Center. I'm meteorologist Shelley Lynn Blade. Right now, 56.
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1: 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But ain't got much memory of the scenes, come to think I missed them all. And damn, baby.

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1: So there's an old clip of Jeopardy that is making the rounds, and it is of, well, it's football is the category, and well, here, I'll just play it for you.
2: Football 200.
3: Your choice, do or don't name this play in which the quarterback runs the ball and can choose to pitch it to another back.
1: Carson, do you know the answer to this?
4: No. That's only $200? That's supposed to be easy? What?
0: If you're into sport, play. I mean, it's a play
1: it's
0: action,
1: an option.
0: Right?
1: It's an option.
2: Football, 400.
3: I can tell you guys are big football
4: fans. Who's the easiest?
3: Tom Landry perfected the shotgun formation with this team.
4: Dallas Cowboys.
1: Okay, good job, Carson.
4: Thank you.
0: And that was for 300.
3: Dallas Cowboys. Do you think we should go to commercial?
2: Ryan, take it on to 600.
3: Okay, by signaling for one of these, a returner can reel in a kick without fear of getting tackled.
1: Carson.
4: Catch, fair catch.
0: Fair catch.
1: That's right.
3: Fair catch.
5: Hey.
3: Two clues left, Ryan.
2: 800.
3: These penalties are simultaneous violations by the offense and defense that cancel each other out. And they are called offsetting penalties. Let's look at the $1,000.
1: Can you do that? Here we go. Just for the fun of it.
4: Let's go.
3: If you guys ring in and get this one, I will die. Who are the purple people eaters? We're going to take a break.
1: Yeah.
3: I have to talk to them. Yeah.
0: Do you think that's at the break tough. They gave the answer?
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0: Hey, it's Big D and Bubba. Out here, you know the drill.
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8: South Sound weather.
9: Sunshine mixed with clouds at times,
10: with fog in spots early today,
9: with daytime highs approaching 84. West winds around 5 miles per hour. Partly cloudy skies again
10: tonight,
9: 54, high of 74 tomorrow. Chance of rain Sunday, highs level off around 74. 79, a mix of clouds and sun Monday. That's the latest from the South Sound Weather Center. I'm meteorologist Shelley Lynn Blade. Right now, 56. K-A-Y-O.
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0: 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Brantley Gilbert is going to be our guest coming up here in just a few minutes.
1: Good morning. How are you guys doing this morning?
0: Well, wonderful now that you're here.
1: Thank you. You guys have a great morning.
0: You too.
2: Later.
1: Bye.
0: I love the little drive-by calls like that. Yeah, you know, like, hey,
2: hi, bye.
3: Hit it. It's Friday.

0: 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It's Zach Top with Big D and Bubba.
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1: So we're waiting on Brantley Gilbert. He's on the hotline on hold. We hear that there could be a smoke-filled room there.
0: Smoke-filled room.
1: Like, gotcha. Like Hank Jr. smoke.
0: Dude, we got to mess with him. Hold on, let me see what kind of... echoes. No, not that one. I'm going to get a weird little little echo, and we'll just kind of see how.
1: Brantley Gilbert, new album, is out.
0: Hey, Brantley.
2: What's going on, gentlemen?
0: We're doing okay. Are you feeling all right?
2: Well, I've got a crazy delay on y'all's end.
0: The delay?
3: There's no delay.
1: What are you talking about?
2: Oh, y'all are doing it on purpose.
1: Hey, dude. Hey, by the way, I was just thinking about you the other day. I saw a picture. You're running out of canvas. Your body, I don't think you can hold
0: any more. Oh, you need more skin?
1: You need more skin. So,
2: are you thinking about me naked?
1: Yeah, completely. And so I was.
2: Hey, that's wild.
1: I know. So I was thinking maybe I could lease my body for your tattoos.
0: You could be like the Brantley Gilbert annex body,
1: right? And like whenever you want to see what your tat is, I come over. And like say, I got WikiLeaks on my stomach or whatever. You could come over and just read it or check it out. What do you think?
2: 100%, bro. I'm totally down.
0: Okay. On Big D, they would be fat twos.
1: See? This guy.
2: Wow.
0: And by the way, why is nobody not capitalized on that?
1: Fat twos?
0: We need a fat two parlor. I mean, seriously, this is a complete missed opportunity.
1: Yeah, and then Jelly would try walking in and we'd go, you're not in the club anymore.
0: Go get away. Out of here.
2: You can't come here anymore.
1: Yeah,
0: that's right. You're not allowed.
1: This isn't for your kind.
0: We don't serve your kind here.
1: Now get out of here. Get out of here and go down to that taco shop. And we'll see you back here.
0: You got to work to get back here.
1: He did that backwards. He lost all the weight and then got divorced. Usually it's the
2: How's life treating you, boys?
0: Man, life is really good, Brantley. Life is really good.
1: Well, we're pumped up about this music, man. This album and all that. We'll talk with Brantley Gilbert. Actually, let him talk. And we'll do that on the way next. There you go.

0: Bottoms Up with Big D and Bubba. By the way, our new podcast episode is coming out today after the show. We're going to be doing that live on YouTube. And then, of course, it'll be on all the podcast apps for you in the car or wherever you may listen.
1: Brantley Gilbert, the album is called Sins of the Father. It's out and it's good, man. So, you know, how is this different? Do you feel like you're kind of getting back to like old Brantley ways or something?
2: 110%. And one of the goals going into this album was to kind of, you know, promote. A lot of times people's favorite records are their first couple, right? Their first one, their first two. And we usually said, that's because you have your whole life to write those first two albums about. So there's truth to that, right? But yeah. I also feel like we didn't know what the rules were. And I know for me as a writer, like through the years, you know, when I signed on with this new label, it's my first new label in 15 years, I wanted to make it count. Man, I wanted to fall in love with my job again. And writing was always one of my favorite parts of my job.
0: Do you feel, Brantley, did you feel like you fell out of love with being a performer?
2: No, I just think my motivations changed, right? Like, you know, I did it because I loved it for years. And then did it because I loved it, and I loved the people that were coming to support us and allowing us the opportunity to live this life, right? And then you start building this team, and I've got guys now, fellas that have been with me for 20 years. Mm-hmm. You know, have sweat equity and time equity, and that's why you very rarely hear me say me or I. It's like we, you know, as a team built something over 20 years that mattered, and I wanted to execute at a high level for them. You know, then you get married and you have kids and you want to execute at a high level for them. So it's like, does that make any sense? Like, it wasn't ever that I fell out of love or I took for granted the people that helped me get where I am and the people that have supported us over years that allowed me to have these awesome opportunities to help my community and my country. But I just think my motivation is changing. Somewhere along the way, I was less in love with writing songs.
0: Wow, that's crazy. And, but, you know, you're one of the most loyal people that we know, though, because we, you know, we could go into the stuff with you and Colt and your friendship and all that and basically how you saved his life. You know, your loyalty has never been in question.
2: Yeah, I appreciate you saying that, man. That is, loyalty is important to me. I think certain times I've been loyal to a fault. But I don't lose sleep over that at night. But it was definitely writing this album, man. Speaking of loyalty, we had coming onto this new label, you know, we'd had a couple radio songs that didn't work. So these guys could have spent it, you know, the time with somebody else and it been made a lot more money off of it. Probably had better opportunities with it. But, man, they chose to spend their time and their effort with me and helping me write this album. And, man, I wanted to make it a fun process for them. I wanted to fall back in love with it. So we just threw the rules in the trash. We went back to, you know, if we were ever in a room and somebody put a line out, it was like, we can't do that. It's like, yeah, we can.
0: Yeah.
2: We're going to.
0: Yeah, and you showed that on Cut 6. which I can't even say the title of it, but it's a great song.
3: That's the best.
2: Also, while we are simultaneously releasing a full edited album where that song is actually on that album called Mess Me Up.
0: Okay.
3: Oh. I mean, at that point, yeah, I get it. But, dude, just go ahead and get the full octane. If it's a Brantley, you might as well. It's all the words you've already heard before anyway.
0: I've never heard these words.
2: 100%. But I also have a wife that hasn't missed a Sunday since she was born and three kids, and I would really like to hear the album. They wouldn't be able to if that thing didn't exist. I figured they were...
3: All right, so there's a clean version.
0: There's wild and mild.
3: Sins of the Father is the name of it. More of Brantley Gilbert coming up next.

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1: All right, Brantley Gilbert, the album is out. It's called Sins of the Father.
0: Brantley, thank you. Thank you, thank you, thank you for doing the Real American Beer non-alcoholic version.
1: You know, Bubba doesn't drink beer anymore.
0: I do drink beer. I kind of cut back on alcohol. I hardly ever drink. And usually when I have a beer with the boys, I'm drinking a non-alcoholic beer. And I love that you got behind this.
2: Let's go, bro. The Real American Zero. Dude, one of the coolest things about that to me is they were cool with doing something for veterans. So they're literally taking a dollar from every case of that sold and giving it to the USO. And they've been also really working hand in hand with that in other nonprofits. It's been a really cool home for me. Made it easier to jump on board with, and it made us a partner. So like, it's been a really cool deal. And man, if you're like I am, like, I don't know, every now and then, you know, when the boys are getting together watching a game and you're grilling out, it's like there ain't nothing like a good steak and a cold beer.
0: Dude. Yeah. And, you know, I love like the non-alcoholic beer is great because I can have a couple. Like, yeah, I can have five and I can still get behind the wheel. And, you know, you're not, you know, it's non-alcoholic.
1: You know, so you could gain some weight and also drink five and get behind the wheel.
0: No, but you know what I mean. I mean, it's a good thing for people, you know, and I know there's different arguments and all that kind of stuff for people going through different things in their lives. But I think it is a good alternative if you are somebody who...
1: A lot of people doing it.
0: If you're somebody, I mean, dude, I know back in my firefighter days, we would every once in a while be able to partake. And have one, and you're still okay because, you know, it's non-alcoholic. It's just like drinking, you know, water.
1: Yeah, right.
2: Absolutely.
1: Real American Beer, make sure you check that out. Also, check out the new album called Sins of the Father, Brantley Gilbert. Dude, good talking to you. We'll see you back when you get into the studio. We'd love to get you back in.
2: Absolutely, boys. Love to see y'all, man. Hey, thank you guys for who you are and what you do, man. You guys are making a difference, and I appreciate y'all all. Always being good to me.
1: Well, thanks for making it weird. And
0: how are we making it different? What are we doing that's making a difference? Let's get into the weeds here.
1: What did we do?
2: Y'all are two of the only people that called when everything happened with Colt that were legitimately concerned and not looking for a press opportunity.
1: Yeah.
2: I could tell it was because you cared about him. And, man, I was a little defensive when that whole thing happened because I had a lot of people calling me.
1: Yep.
2: And most of them wanted the story, which is, you know, I get it. It's the job. But you two are different, and I just appreciate that.
1: Thanks, so man.
2: Sorry to make it weird.
1: Nah, you just always do. You did. Larry's a big old softy. I got tattoos.
2: All right, now I'm going to whip you ass.
1: There he is.
0: We're going to get Big D jumped in.
1: Brad, we love you, man. We'll holler at you later. Thanks.
2: All right, boy.
3: 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Happy Friday, y'all.
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1: What kind of spam calls, text messages do you guys get?
0: I get a bunch from... Now, are you talking like spam texts that I don't know who the people are, or things that I've signed up for? Because there's two different things there.
1: Just out of nowhere. You didn't sign up for anything. You just get a thing.
0: I get a lot for roof repair.
1: Yeah, me too, man.
0: A lot of roof
1: repair. And do they
0: say,
1: hey, this is Anna. I'm going to be in your neighborhood. And yeah. I get them every day.
0: And it's directed to my name. Like, yeah. It'll be direct to, hi, Sean, this is Crystal with so-and-so tree service.
1: Yeah. I get
2: You know what's weird? I get the, hey, we want to buy your house, and hey, we want to offer roofing. But they say, hi, Marie, which is my sister-in-law. So somehow because they actually mention my brother and hers address. Oh. Like, if you want to sell at this place, or, oh, we noticed at Westerly Terrace, you might need a roof. And I'm like, I don't know how I got affiliated with their address, but somehow it always comes to Hi Marie.
1: And so what do you guys do? You hit delete, or do you hit delete and report spam?
0: Delete and report spam.
1: It doesn't do any good.
2: What?
0: No, it doesn't, because I get the same one still. Oh. But I still report them.
1: So if I hit report spam, does that just that takes that number out and they just change another number? Because it's always another area code and a different...
2: Also, if I'm reporting the spam, is it just my phone or my provider saying, oh, well, she doesn't like it, but
1: it's okay.
2: Does it still go to other people?
1: Yeah, maybe they want it.
0: Yeah.
1: Because maybe...
0: I get a lot of stuff. I mean, I sign up for a lot of stuff, too, though. So I get those.
2: Yeah.
0: I'm fine with.
2: Yeah, I'm fine with the discount code here and there. Yeah. Thank you, JCPenney.
0: Yes,
1: JCPenney.
2: Look, man, quality boots and undergarments. All right.
1: I'll see you there after we go.

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2: Stand by, your update on your news coming up as it is 7 a.m. Good morning. We are Big D and Bubba.
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4: Dozens of countries are being hit with new U.S. tariffs. Kate Fisher reports President Trump's latest tariffs, ranging from 10 to 12.5%, took effect at midnight, replacing the previous ones.
5: I think the fact that these tariffs are essentially replacing almost like for like for most countries, then the immediate economic impact is going to be smaller because businesses have already adjusted supply chains and pricing and inventory around that kind of baseline tariff.
4: The White House says the new tariffs are tied to the imports of goods made with forced labor. Trump has previously said tariffs weren't going away after the Supreme Court struck down last year's tariffs. The president has repeatedly insisted that they are a great mechanism to level the playing field between U.S. trade and the rest of the world. Secretary of State Marco Rubio says any action Iran takes against the United States will be met with overwhelming force.
6: I saw Araghchi, their foreign minister, who the other day say or something about their policies, an eye for an eye. The president's policy is a head for an eye. I mean, honestly, that's what it's going to be. I mean, they will pay a very heavy price for the things they're doing. They're already paying a very heavy price.
4: Rubio issued the warning Thursday at a summit of Asian nations in the Philippines. Both the U.S. and Iran have accused each other of violating the terms of a ceasefire that was signed last month. 17 U.S. soldiers have died in the war with Iran since March. The man shot and killed by a Madison, Wisconsin police officer on Wednesday is being remembered by hundreds of mourners who turned out last night for a candlelight vigil. Shaquille Brewster reports there's new video of the scuffle between police and 38-year-old Corey Ruiz.
7: Police appear to struggle with him. They say Ruiz pulled out a knife and injured one officer. Authorities say a taser was deployed, but it was not successful. Then three shots are heard.
4: I'm Michael Kastner.
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14: South Sound weather.
15: Sunshine mixed with clouds at times,
16: with fog and spots early today,
15: with daytime highs approaching 84.
16: West winds
15: around 5 miles per hour.
16: Partly cloudy skies again
15: tonight,
16: 54.
15: High of 74
16: tomorrow.
15: Chance of rain
16: Sunday.
15: Highs level off around 74.
16: 79,
15: a mix of clouds and sun
16: Monday.
15: That's the latest from the South Sound Weather Center. I'm meteorologist Shelley Lynn Blade. Right now, it's 57 degrees.
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0: We got to get Cooper Allen in, the songwriter and singer. Have you heard his Carhartt song?
2: No.
0: So he put it out as it's a joke. Like, I don't even know if that's a full song. And he did a little video, and everyone's like, that needs to be, well, here it is. I'm gonna play for you.
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0: Yeah, that's all he's put out. And I'm like, dude, you got to put the whole thing out. That's all he's put out. So we'll reach out to him, get him on, so we can get the song completed and play it. I think it's awesome.
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13: South Sound Weather. Sunshine mixed with clouds at times, with fog and spots early today, with daytime highs approaching 84. West winds around 5 miles per hour. Partly cloudy skies again tonight, 54. High of 74 tomorrow. Chance of rain Sunday. Highs level off around 74. 79, a mix of clouds and sun Monday. That's the latest from the South Sound Weather Center. I'm meteorologist Shelley Lynn Blade. Currently 58.
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1: Good morning. How are y'all?
0: Wonderful. How are you?
1: Awesome. First off, I'd say I love y'all's show every morning.
2: Well, thank you.
1: And so does my friend over here.
0: Who's your friend?
1: Barbara Copeland.
0: Hi, Barbara Copeland.
1: I would to just call and tell y'all good morning. And I hope y'all have a wonderful day.
0: Well, thank you. Thank you very much. And the same to you.
1: All right. Thank you, guys. Right,
0: bye-bye.
1: Bye.
3: Hit it! It's Friday. We're all in a great mood. The weekend's almost here.
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7: 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Mommy.

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2: Man, Bubba and I, we don't do a lot of like traditional radio, morning radio kind of stuff. Like we don't do a lot of like trivia. There's a lot of shows do. We're doing trivia every day. They do every day.
0: Oh, at the same exact time.
3: Impossible question.
0: What's in my pants?
2: It's anyway, it's not been anything. You know, someone else's thing.
0: What's that roses?
2: War of the Roses. Yeah, the
3: second date update.
2: The fake. Those are fake.
4: Those are actors.
0: Actors.
2: Anyway. We enjoy all that, and people know about that. but I will say, the Trust Your Gut trivia guy, I'm trying to get him on the show. He has taken off. He is like legit, I think, because he's just a likable guy. And all he does is just ask you questions on TikTok. And for some reason, isn't there something about him?
0: Okay, so first of all, people love trivia. Yes. I mean, that's the reason HQ, during the lockdowns and everything, remember how big HQ had gotten? It was like appointment. Mm-hmm. Mm-hmm. Everything stopped at 5 p.m. or whatever time it was.
3: It was for 8 HQ, o'clock central.
0: Or 8 p.m., whatever it was. I just remembered that everything stopped and
2: we should be doing it every day. but there is a new one I wanted to bring you guys because, you know, we like it. Here we go.
5: Trivia, you only have 1 second to answer each of these trivia questions. Can you get 10 out of 15 on this quiz? Let's find out. Question one. What literary detective is the most featured human literary character in film and television?
2: Sherlock Holmes. Yeah. Yep.
5: Sherlock Holmes.
0: Batman.
5: Question two. Although it doesn't measure deception directly, a polygraph is more commonly known as what?
3: A lie detector.
5: A lie detector. Question three. In Home Alone, where was Kevin's family flying for Christmas when they left him behind?
2: France, right? Paris?
3: Paris.
5: Question four. What is the best-selling energy drink in the world?
6: Red Bull.
5: Okay. Question five. What traditional Japanese fermented rice wine can be served either chilled or warm? Sake. Question six. What fictional wizard lives at 4 Privet Drive?
3: Harry Potter.
5: Harry Potter. Question seven. According to the saying, what is 1% inspiration and 99% perspiration?
3: Success.
2: Yeah.
5: Genius. Question eight. The Black Forest can be found in what European country?
0: Germany.
5: Question nine. What country has won the most medals in the history of the Summer Olympic Games?
0: United States.
5: The United States.
0: Yeah.
5: Question ten. In what decade did Nike first release the Air Force One basketball shoe?
2: 80s.
0: The '80s.
5: The 1980s. Yeah. Question 11. What ancient writing system used by the Egyptians was deciphered with the Rosetta Stone?
0: Yeah.
5: Hieroglyphics. Question 12. Cherry's Jubilee got its name from what Queen's 1897 Diamond Jubilee?
0: Victoria!
5: Queen Victoria. Question 13. What is the most populous of New York City's 5 boroughs?
3: Manhattan.
5: Question 14. Brooklyn, the claret jug is given to the winner of the Open Championships of what sport?
2: Badminton.
3: Wimbledon.
5: Golf. And question 15. What strait narrows to 8 miles between Spain and Morocco?
0: Gibraltar.
2: George.
5: The Strait of Gibraltar.
2: It was close. George Gibraltar.

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1: So Garth has added Denver as the next stop for his Blame It All on My Roots tour. And I'm assuming there will be multiple dates for this.
2: Right now we have Friday, September 4th and Saturday, September 5th announced.
1: Okay.
2: But I'm going to give you a pro tip. So when you go to Ticketmaster and you search Garth Brooks, it will give you the list of tour dates. Currently the four in Indy, and they will have the two in Denver. Keep that page open if you are trying to get tickets for one of those two nights. Then keep refreshing it, because then when he goes to add them, you will be the first to know and you can click in the waiting room.
0: How often should somebody refresh?
2: While you're trying to get tickets for those first two shows, go in every 3 minutes or so and refresh that page. Tickets go on sale the 31st.
0: Okay, so you have a separate page.
2: I mean, I do. I don't know if you guys realize what I'm doing in my office all day.
0: You're saying keep a separate page open with the other ones.
2: Keep the main Garth Brooks Ticketmaster page open. And when you keep refreshing it, when a next show pops, this is how I got in on the waiting room with less than 500 people ahead of me and found fourth and fifth row tickets because I was among the first.
1: All right, this is so you need to have...
0: That is really a pro tip.
2: This is what multiple, I do, gentlemen.
1: Multiple monitors. You're going to need to have
2: I'm going to ask you to have red strings and post-it notes, and you might need to wear a visor, perhaps have a calculator, not on your phone, one right next to you with paper coming out. I don't know why you need it. It's just part of the aesthetic.
1: So, the Garth show, the tickets go quick. So what happens is he'll sell the two, and then they'll add the third.
2: Yes.
0: Or in the fourth, and sometimes the fifth, and on and so forth.
1: What's the most that he's ever played in, like, back-to-back-to-back?
0: Wasn't it nine nights or something like that?
2: I know he's done nine. I'm trying to remember when he opened in 2014 in Chicago. I believe there were at least nine. There might have been more. Yeah.
1: Could Morgan Wallen do that right now? Could he sell out nine shows back-to-back-to-back?
2: Honestly, I think... Yeah, I think he could, if he was doing arenas, like, I don't think he could sell nine stadium nights. I think Morgan could do nine arenas.
1: Really?
0: Crazy.
2: His tickets are so, he's so in demand.
1: I know.
2: It's worth it. Here, Morgan, it's worth a shot.
1: Yeah, right.
2: Right, you know, you announce three, and then you just keep adding them like the goat.
1: Yeah. Anyway, so there you go. If you need any information on how to get your Garth tickets, Carson has been to more shows than any 50 shows. I think you've been to
2: 50 or 60. I actually have lost count at this point.
0: 50 or 60.
2: Yeah, I'm not
0: 50
2: sure.
0: or 60. I think we're probably closer to the 60.

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1: Good morning. Hey, I was just wondering, think about surprising my wife and taking her down to Nashville the last week of August. Is that a good time of year?
0: Dude, it's a warm time. Where are you at?
1: Newport, Rhode Island?
0: Yeah, it's a little warmer than what you're used to, but it's pretty great.
1: So there's a bunch of stuff happening in town?
0: Yes, there are. there's
2: that's hilarious.
0: There's always something. Yeah. Every night you're going to be able to see a show.
2: You can take a calendar and a dart and just throw it at it, and they'll be like, oh, look at all this. It's a bit much, honestly, to be completely frank.
0: There's too much to do. I mean,
1: too much to do.
0: Yeah, Big D is absolutely right. There's too much to do all the time, which is a great thing because there's literally something for everyone.
2: Do you like to drink?
1: Occasionally.
0: I hear they may be opening some bars in Nashville.
2: There's a couple of bars on Broadway in Nashville that you could check out. Yeah. It's going
1: to
2: be.
1: You'll have a good time. Broadway?
2: I'm sorry?
1: Should we try to stay near Broadway?
0: If you want to stumble back to your room, yes.
2: Yeah.
0: That's always an easy thing. But there's also Ubers and Lyfts and Waymos and robo-cars and things like that all over the place, too.
2: Yeah, so. You can take a Waymo, which is the car that drives itself.
0: The robot car.
2: Yep.
1: That sounds a little sketchy.
2: Yeah, dude, we haven't been. I haven't done it.
0: I haven't done it yet either.
2: I can't.
0: I really want to. They're all over my neighborhood. I see them all the time.
2: I just like, I don't know, man. We'll get to the point, I'm sure. It'll be secondhand stuff or,
0: second nature.
2: Right. Second nature, yeah. Sorry.
0: Yeah.
2: But you'll have fun, man. You'll have fun.
0: Nashville in August is great. And if you and your wife are looking for that, I highly suggest checking out an Opry show. Because obviously you're a country fan, you called us. Any night at the Opry is a great night at the Opry. So I would
2: definitely. In the Country Music Hall of Fame.
0: Yes.
2: Definite.
0: Yep.
1: All right, Mike Mullins down.
2: You could Google all this, by the way.
1: Perfect.
2: It's like people, I'm coming to town, what else should I go do? I don't know. Google?
0: What do you like?
2: Well, I don't know. Is there any good places to eat? No, not one.
0: All right, man. Hey, good luck. Enjoy your trip. And, let us know when you get here. And, we'll all say hey. Big D's big on the bars.
1: Great. Thank you. You guys have a great day. I love your show.
0: Thanks, man. Take care. Bye-bye.
2: See you soon.
1: Bye.
3: Big D and Bubba. Happy Friday, y'all.
0: Hey, it's Big D and Bubba. 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
1: Garrett, you still playing basketball in the afternoons with your brother?
2: I am. We go every like Monday and Wednesday, and
1: you'd have a group, you know, like a league or something.
2: No, we just go to the YMCA, and there's usually a group of guys. Nothing organized or anything. But the other day we were there, we had nine guys trying to run fives, and there was one girl, and she was actually really good. Nice. She was probably 5 feet tall, but she could shoot, she could dribble. You know, she
3: like
2: was
3: a point guard.
2: Yeah, she was holding her own.
1: Nice.
2: She drove to the basket, and I blocked. I sent the ball into the sixth row.
4: How tall are you?
2: I'm 6'1", 6'2",
4: and she's... Yeah, you were going to demolish.
2: But everyone was giving me crap after.
3: Why?
2: I'm like, if you come in here, you're...
1: Damn right.
2: You're like, she knew what she was getting herself into. Hey,
1: equal lefts, equal rights, whatever. Yeah.
2: She was cool about it. Like, she knew that it's just basketball.
1: Right,
2: But all the guys were giving me crap. And
4: that's like, it. She was cool. The guys were like,
3: I think the guys...
4: Bro.
3: The guys were like, they were jealous that they didn't get to do it. That's why they were busting you.
1: It's kind of like when you play with kids, like yeah, and you just... And they are really into it, and you just absolutely give no mercy.
4: I see Bubba being that guy.
3: I did a lot, but here's the thing. I also learned, as being a dad, you learn things. You learn that you have to let the kids win. You have to let them win, or else they won't want to play with you.
1: Yeah.
2: Well, I had two choices. I could either let her score on me.
3: Which your boys would have busted you on.
2: Exactly. Or I can block her shot like a normal defender.
1: Man, I always said this. I always have a joke. Like, I never will arm wrestle a girl because...
3: My mom beat me.
1: If I get... I could get beat. It's possible.
3: I was like 14 years old. My mom beat me. And I've still never.
1: And then
3: lived
1: you're
3: this
1: the guy. Then you get saddled up with that on you.
4: Like, there's
1: you're
4: the literally one. No winning.
1: No.
4: Even if you win, you still
1: you're like,
4: didn't
1: oh,
4: win.
1: Oh, well, you beat a girl.
4: Yep.
1: Way to go. And then if she beat you, well, you got beat by. You can't do it. But what you did was right.
2: I would do it again.

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4: A number of countries have been hit with new U.S. tariffs. At the direction of President Trump, the latest tariffs, ranging from 10 to 12.5%, took effect at midnight, replacing the previous ones. Kate Fisher reports the new Trump tariffs have a stronger legal basis, relying on a law that lets the president impose them on countries that engage in questionable trade practices.
5: They're being imposed primarily under Section 301 of the 1974 Trade Act, rather than the International Emergency Economic Powers Act that the Trump administration relied on previously.
4: The White House says the new tariffs are tied to the imports of goods made with forced labor. A massive heat dome is creating triple-digit temperatures from Texas to North Dakota. The extreme temps are expected to start this weekend and last into early next week. Highs in Phoenix will be in the 110s, while Texas and much of the interior Southwest will likely be over 100. New York City police are investigating two stabbings on Manhattan's Upper West Side near Central Park as a possible hate crime. Erin McLaughlin says the attacks happened minutes apart on Thursday afternoon.
6: Witnesses say the man yelled "Allahu Akbar" and stabbed a 57-year-old Asian man in the back without warning. The suspect then walked two blocks, according to law enforcement sources, and minutes later stabbed a 50-year-old Jewish man in the chest.
4: Both victims are expected to survive. Police say the suspect, identified as 51-year-old Raul Morales, was arrested after a witness led officers to where he was hiding. A jury is now seated in the high-profile murder trial of Lindsey Clancy. The 35-year-old was indicted on three counts each of murder in the 2023 deaths of her three children after being accused of strangling them at her home in Duxbury, Massachusetts. I'm Michael Kastner.
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16: Sunshine mixed with clouds at times,
17: with fog in spots early today,
16: with daytime highs approaching 84. West winds around 5 miles per hour. Partly cloudy skies again
17: tonight,
16: 54, high of 74 tomorrow. Chance of rain Sunday, highs level off around 74. 79, a mix of clouds and sun Monday. That's the latest from the South Sound Weather Center. I'm meteorologist Shelley Lynn Blade. Currently 58.
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0: Head Heads Carolina. That's Cole Swindell. Friday morning, once again, thanks to Brantley Gilbert for joining us on the show earlier this morning.
1: I know we all have some place to be, but boy, I tell you, slow it down. Take it easy. You know, you jump in the car and you're thinking of all these things, and before you know it, speed gets away, and that's how you get into trouble. Especially, someone could even die. Speed increases all that.
0: My dad always said when he saw the people weaving in and out of traffic, he's like, oh, look, they're trying to get to the scene of the accident faster. definitely do not speed. Being late is not an excuse to speed. Remember, speeding catches up with you, and this message is brought to you by NHTSA.

0: that.
1: Aaron says, did you hear about the walnut and the cashew that threw a party? It was nuts. These are all great.
2: Yeah, they're all the same, by the way. Kelly says, why was the baby ant confused? Because all his uncles were ants.
1: Luis says, did you hear about the ice cream truck accident? It crashed on a rocky road.
2: Told you, they're all basically the same joke over and over. I got a good tweet tag. This is it. At Big

0: it's Big D and Bubba. Out here, you know the drill.
1: The animals are hungry, the dog's covered in mud, and the to-do list from the property, man, it never seems to get any shorter.
0: And that's why Tractor Supply works hard to keep prices low all summer long.
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16: South Sound weather.
17: Sunshine mixed with clouds at times, with fog in spots early today, with daytime highs approaching 84. West winds around 5 miles per hour. Partly cloudy skies again tonight, 54. High of 74 tomorrow. Chance of rain Sunday. Highs level off around 74. 79, a mix of clouds and sun Monday. That's the latest from the South Sound Weather Center. I'm meteorologist Shelley Lynn Blade. Currently 58.
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1: Good morning. 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
2: What do women and rocks have in common? 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
1: 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The flat ones get skipped.
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0: 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It's Big D and Bubba, Friday morning. Don't forget, our next podcast episode is going to be done live on YouTube today. 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
1: 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That's new music. Oh, I could go without that. Wow. Yeah, Morgan Wallen has a new song out this morning.
0: Yes, and it is not as annoying as I am.

0: from Morgan.
1: Yeah.
0: Like, can he do wrong?
2: He can't. He threw a chair off.
3: I think we found that he's just smooth, like this man lives his life sitting on glass.
0: Musically, he's untouchable, though.
2: What's the name of the song again?
0: Been By Now.
2: New Morgan.
4: She was storming through the house that day, and I could tell she was leaving, and I thought, oh, she'll be back, till she turned around and

0: Give it away now. It's George Strait with Big D and Bubba.
1: Bubba, you know what continues this weekend, the final weekend now?
0: The SpaceX launch?
2: No.
1: Oshkosh, that's a 22, F-22 flying by.
0: Okay.
1: Our bud Scott is up there enjoying the
0: Air Venture. Oh, is that a video he sent you?
1: Yeah.
0: Yeah, Air Venture is awesome. It's basically, for those of you who don't know, it is a giant air show, but also a convention.
1: Yeah.
0: And all kinds of things going on, and also like a giant flea market as well.
1: So it's all things aviation.
0: Yes, and by aviation, we mean everything from screws and light bulbs to watches to actual full airplanes.
1: Yeah, and so they do an air show every night. It's pretty sweet. I've been watching it on YouTube.
0: Well, the air show literally is from dawn to dusk,
1: yeah.
0: And then it goes, they do a night show.
1: They have an airplane that does aerobatics at night, and it has fireworks attached to the wings. So it's shooting off. It's the most redneck American thing. Awesome.
0: I can't think of anything actually dangerouser than that.
1: Yeah, just putting, it's like a roman candle on your airplane.
0: Yeah, but I'm just saying, just think about being that pilot. You have no reference. When you're up in the air, you basically, you're in this 360-degree, you know, space, this little block of airspace that they've said, okay, here's where you can maneuver in.
1: Yeah.
0: And you've got to know where you are at all times because there are spectators and the town below.
1: Right. Well, do yourself a favor today. If you're into airplanes or know someone is, pull up Air Venture, EAA, Air Venture, or just Oshkosh.
0: Can you stream it live?
1: Yeah, like, they got like four cameras that move. They're static all 24 hours.
0: So if you just go to YouTube and do EAA Air Venture.
1: It'll pull
0: Air Venture
1: up.
0: Is one word, A-I-R, Venture.
1: Yeah, Air Venture.

0: Blowfish. It's Bottle Rockets with Big D and Bubba.
1: So what's going on with Bon Jovi last night?
0: You know, they've been doing... Bon Jovi, the rock band, has been doing the residency at Madison Square Garden. And in the eighth of nine shows last night, they were doing Living on a Prayer, and then all of a sudden, in the middle of the... I mean, as soon as the song was done, John Bon Jovi leaves the stage and cuts the show short. And everybody's like, what the heck just went down? Like, is there a tiff? Because, you know, there's... In rock and roll, it's always... They're very famous for having arguments in the middle of concerts and then just ending them. But no, John Bon Jovi said he was he's got some kind of sinus infection. And he's like, look, he pulled a Luke Combs. He said, hang on to your tickets. We'll figure this out. But he couldn't finish the show. So I don't know what's going on. I just, yeah, he's not dying or anything. Because there's a lot of you know, people start... Somebody leaves the stage in the middle of the show, and people are like, oh, what's going on?
1: Yeah.
0: So, yeah, we're...
1: I thought maybe he had some of that messed up lettuce.
0: He had to stop in the middle of the show.
1: Guys, I'm sorry, I had a salad from that farm or whatever.
0: That would have been a much better excuse than I have a sinus infection. I mean, people are going to be like, oh, yeah, yeah, me too.
2: TGIF. You're getting the weekend kicked off with Big D and Bubba.
0: Hey, it's Big D and Bubba. 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
16: South Sound Weather. sunshine mixed with clouds at times, with fog and spots early today, with daytime highs approaching 84. West winds around 5 miles per hour. Partly cloudy skies again tonight, 54. High of 74 tomorrow. Chance of rain Sunday. Highs level off around 74. 79, a mix of clouds and sun Monday. That's the latest from the South Sound Weather Center. I'm meteorologist Shelley Lynn Blade. Right now, it's 59 degrees. K-A-Y.

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4: On the PNW Ag Network, I'm Glenn Vaughan. A proposed 50% tariff on many Canadian imports could have a major impact across the Pacific Northwest.
5: The Washington Council on International Trade says the new tariffs announced by the Trump administration would apply to many Canadian goods without the trade protections provided under USMCA. The organization says trade with Canada and Mexico supports about 560,000 jobs across Washington, Oregon, and Idaho, along with nearly $11 billion in annual exports to Canada. Officials warn the tariffs could increase costs for businesses and consumers while putting pressure on industries that rely on cross-border supply chains, including agriculture, dairy, Washington's wine industry, and others. The administration says the tariffs are scheduled to take effect in a month unless they're changed through negotiations. I'm Heather Roberts on the PNW Ag Network.
4: The Red Cross has issued another alert for donors this summer because of an emergency shortage of blood. Isabel Anderson with the Red Cross said summer is normally a slow time for blood donations because people go on vacation. There's no high school blood drives. She added certain blood types are always in high demand.
6: We have a serious need for platelets, type O blood and B negative blood specifically. But of course, we will take any blood. We are happy to take your donation as long as you're willing to come in.
4: Anderson says most people think blood lasts a long time after that donation.
6: We had a recent Red Cross survey that found that less than 1 in 5 respondents understood that blood cannot be stockpiled because it has a shortened shelf life.
4: Now, giving blood can take as little as 10 minutes if you're pre-registered on the Red Cross's app. You can also find a list of blood drives that are near you. Check out pnwag.net. We'll have more for you there. 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
12: Sunshine mixed with clouds at times today, with daytime highs approaching 84. Winds out of the west, 5 to 10 miles per hour. Partly cloudy skies again tonight. Lows level off around 54. Daytime highs approaching 74 tomorrow. Cloudy skies expected. Daytime highs approaching 74 Sunday with a chance for isolated showers. 79, sunshine mixed with clouds at times Monday. That's the latest from the South Sound Weather Center. I'm meteorologist Paul Trombley. Currently, it's 61 degrees.

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12: South Sound weather.
13: Highs level off around 84 today under mainly clear skies. Winds out of the west, 5 to 10 miles per hour. Partly cloudy skies tonight. Lows dip down to about 54. Daytime highs approaching 74 tomorrow. Overcast skies. Daytime highs approaching 74 Sunday with a chance for isolated rain showers. 79 sunshine mixed with clouds at times Monday. That's the latest from the South Sound Weather Center. I'm meteorologist Paul Trombley. Currently 63.

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10: South Sound Weather.
11: Lots of sunshine this afternoon with daytime highs approaching 84. Winds out of the west, 5 to 10 miles per hour. Partly cloudy skies tonight, lows level off around 54. Daytime highs approaching 74 tomorrow. Cloudy skies expected. Daytime highs approaching 74 Sunday with a chance for isolated rain showers. 79, sunshine mixed with clouds at times Monday. That's the latest from the South Sound Weather Center. I'm meteorologist Paul Trombley. Currently, it's 70 degrees.

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1: 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Carson, couponing with Carson. Enjoy your weekend. We'll see you bright and early Monday with Big D and Bubba. 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
14: Bright sunshine this afternoon with daytime highs approaching 84. Winds out of the west, 8 to 15 miles per hour. Mainly clear skies tonight, lows level off around 53. Cloudy skies with a few peaks of sun tomorrow. High temperatures reach up to 74. Highs around 72 Sunday with a chance for isolated showers. 79, sunshine mixed with clouds at times Monday. That's the latest from the South Sound Weather Center. I'm meteorologist Paul Trombley. Right now, 75.

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7: South Sound Weather.
8: Bright sunshine this afternoon with a high of 84. West winds 8 to 15 miles per hour. Lows dip down to about 53. Tonight, mainly clear skies. Mainly cloudy skies expected tomorrow. Daytime highs approaching 74. Daytime highs approaching 72 Sunday with a chance of rain. 79, sunshine mixed with clouds at times Monday. That's the latest from the South Sound Weather Center. I'm meteorologist Laura Lockwood. Currently 80.

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1: 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Carson couponing with Carson. Enjoy your weekend. We'll see you bright and early Monday with Big D and Bubba. 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
5: 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The King of Navarre, together with three of his friends, has vowed to study for 3 years in seclusion. 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
5: South Sound weather.
6: Bright sunshine this afternoon with a high of 84. West winds 8 to 15 miles per hour. Lows dip down to about 53. Tonight, mainly clear skies. Mainly cloudy skies expected tomorrow. Daytime highs approaching 74. Daytime highs approaching 72 Sunday with a chance of rain. 79, sunshine mixed with clouds at times Monday. That's the latest from the South Sound Weather Center. I'm meteorologist Laura Lockwood. Currently 82. K-A-Y.

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0: 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Sound weather.
1: Bright sunshine this afternoon with a high of 84. West winds 8 to 15 miles per hour. Lows dip down to about 53. Tonight, mainly clear skies. Mainly cloudy skies expected tomorrow. Daytime highs approaching 74. Daytime highs approaching 72 Sunday with a chance of rain. 79, sunshine mixed with clouds at times Monday. That's the latest from the South Sound Weather Center. I'm meteorologist Laura Lockwood. Right now, 86. K-A-Y.

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